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foulest stenches in the air, the funk of 40,000 years, and grisly goons from every tomb are closing in to seal your doom. And though you fight to stay alive, your body starts to shiver, for no mirror.

0: 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You are only waiting for this moment to arise. You are only waiting for this moment to arise.
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1: Want some whiskey and you wanna sugar in your tea? What's all these crazy questions they're asking me? 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